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1: 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Make the moment a lifetime.

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Every day a thousand times, I die, girl. 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
1: I know I said I need you, and that my heart was dying. I should have told you then that I was lying.